The title track and the kickoff track to his 1990 release, Dust Bowl Children. Peter Rowan helping us get an hour of great vintage bluegrass underway here on this all vintage hour of Into the Blue. I'm your host, Terry Hurd, and we've got a great little trip planned for you right now through some of the best of yesterday in bluegrass music, from Ronnie Bowman to Rhonda Vincent, the Sawtooth Mountain Boys, and many more. Right now, the Krieger Brothers. 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

and New Hampshire. It includes the Winnipesaukee Scenic Train Ride with dinner, a gondola ride, a Vermont maple farm, cover bridges, and more. 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

One of the very first bluegrass albums I ever purchased, 1976, at the Crystal Ship in Portland, Oregon, not long out of high school, and it rocked my world, to say the least. The Sawtooth Mountain Boys here on Into the Blue, the late, great Steve Waller on lead, Mike Eisler on banjo, Hal Spence on guitar, Raleigh Champ on bass. That's Ghost Riders in the Sky. We're into an hour of great vintage bluegrass right now. Ronnie Bauman, here's Four Wheel Drive.

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10: Going back to 2002 now, the Daryl Scott original. Here's the Dixie Chicks.

From the Storm Still Rages. The title of an album that ultimately gave her the name of her band, The Rage. That's Rhonda Vincent here on Into the Blue, driving nails in my coffin. A short break and we'll be right back.

One of the all-time great mandolin players in bluegrass music. He has worked with so many incredible bands down through the years, from Union Station to Volume 5, The Boxcars, you name it. Adam Steffi won there from his solo release, Grateful. That's called Big Country. Well, we're going to shift our attention right now to some classic folks. Del McCurry together with Doc Watson and Mack Wiseman. Here's I Feel the Blues Moving In.

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For those who don't know him for his incredible mandolin playing, they may very well know him as the guy who delivered their packages on their doorstep for a certain package delivery company that drives around those brown trucks. That's Johnny Statz here on Into the Blue, who would later start a band called The Delivery Boys for the obvious reason. Legend of the Ghost Coon.

An album so good that it made the hardened personality of one Jimmy Martin break down and cry. From a tribute to Jimmy Martin, the King of Bluegrass, a number of Sunny Mountain Boy alumnus together there, including Audie Blaylock, J.D. Crowe, Paul Williams, and others, You Don't Know My Mind. Well, now to push us on through this hour of Into the Blue, here's Sammy Sheeler with Red Rooster.

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Chasing old memories down. That's Kevin Denny here on Into the Blue from his new project on Turnberry called Any Old Time. And Blue Highway, revisiting the title track to Through the Window of a Train that came out all the way back in 2008. That is the new live version recorded at ETSU. I'm Terry Heard, and we're into another hour of great bluegrass here on Into the Blue. Right now, Junior Sisk.

0: some of the finest musicians on the planet huddled in that session. Andy Leftwich with Brookstone, that from the Aced Project. Matt Menefee on banjo, Byron House on the acoustic upright, and Cody Kilby playing guitar. Andy himself doing fiddle and mandolin. That's Brookstone. A short break, and we'll be right back. Stay with us. Hey, bluegrass fans, if you love the outdoors, camping, and great music, Pickett & Parsons is where it all comes together. 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

picked up a Grammy nomination from Outrun, When the Last Teardrop Falls. Well, we're going to go back a couple of years right now and revisit one from Danny Burns. This had a lot of chart action for him as well. All the way to number one on the BT Top 30, here's Blue Ridge Blues.

0: one of two songs he currently has on the BluegrassToday.com Top 30 National Airplay Survey. That's enjoyed some 20 weeks to date, four of those at number one. That's Buddy Melton here on Into the Blue with Blue Skies. A short break, and we'll be right back.
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11: Simple, beautiful, bluegrass. This is Into the Blue.

Two in a row from the great Ashby Frank here on Into the Blue. Why? Because we care. And because that contains the raw essence of bluegrass, knee-deep in bluegrass. Terry Baucom's original covered there on his most recent release. And before that, Mark Knopfler's The Bug. I'm Terry Hurd, and that great bluegrass music continues coming your way right now. Here's Nick Dumas with Feels Like Love.

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4: 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We want you to feel like family on our WXRL Ramblin' Liu Tours. Book now, book early. We'll see you on the road again.

0: The Appalachian Roadshow on the title track, Adela Jane's Heart. Before that, Andy Leftwich with Crossville and the Grascals' Memories I Ain't Missing, a brand new one from the band. That's all our time. I'm Terry Hearn. We'll be back with more of the very best in bluegrass right here, same time and spot next week. I hope you'll join us.
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Then it was fast cars and whiskey, long-haired girls and fun. I had everything that money could bring, and I took it all with a gun.

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And we said, go back to your cotton sack, I left him dying in the dirt. 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And in the time I've got, there ain't a hell of a lot that I can look back on with pride.

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Or you're rated X. No matter what you do, they're gonna talk about you. Look down their noses. 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
1: You know, this old world is full of singers, but just a few are chosen to tear your heart out when they sing. Imagine life without them. 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

You know the heart of country music still beats in Luke the Drifter. You can tell it when he sang I Saw the Light. Old Marty, Hank and Lefty, why I can feel them right here with me.

0: Here we come a letter number 29 in. What are you going to get for him? I'm 25 to get 30 now. Five, put it in the five, another $40 on the main voter now. Five, put it in the five, made a five. Yes, five now. $60 on the really give me 60 now. Five, put it in the five.
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Yeah, he was like a general on a battlefield of slate. 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
1: Peace out.

face of Skid Row Joe. 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But you see, this is my home. And you see the other bar down the street? 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You recognized me, didn't you?" I said, "Yeah, Joe, I know who you are. You was one time a real famous singing star, one of my favorites." He said, "Well, I guess you heard they took my babies away from me." I said, "Yeah, Joe, I read about it in the papers." Then he turned his head away and I saw the tears fall into place. And he turned to me and said, "You know, mister, this is the only place in the world that I'm not ashamed to show my face. But I'm gonna quit. Yes, sir, I'm gonna quit. And I'm gonna shave and comb my hair and get me a clean white shirt. Then I'm gonna walk up to her door. When she answers, I'm gonna stand up real proud and tall. Then I'm gonna get on my knees. And I'll say, 'Sweetheart, if you'll take me back, I'll spend the rest of my life making up to you for what I've done. I'm so ashamed of myself, and this I want you to know. Then I'm gonna take my two little babies and I'm gonna hold them so close to me. I ain't gonna never let them go. I guess I should have told him then.

0: she'd already remarried again. But after hearing what he'd said to me, why, there wasn't no way I could add to his misery. So I said, good luck, my best to you, Skid Row Joe.
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1: AP News, I'm Marcela Sanchez. Iran's president says $6 billion in frozen Iranian assets would be released by Qatar as negotiations with the U.S. were challenged by attacks across the Persian Gulf this weekend. Masoud Pezeshkian's mention of the funds appear aimed at selling the Iranian public on the interim deal. Venezuela's government says more than 2,600 rescue workers from around the world have arrived with trained search dogs and machinery. Last week's back-to-back 7.2 and 7.5 magnitude earthquakes were among the strongest to hit the country in more than a century. The government has reported almost 1,500 deaths. Thousands more have been reported missing. A heat wave in Europe is blamed for more than 1,400 deaths in France. Mortuaries are overwhelmed and struggling to find space for bodies. Meanwhile, in the western U.S., hot, dry, windy weather is spreading wildfires. Three firefighters were killed and two were injured battling wildfires on the Colorado-Utah border. AP correspondent Haya Panjwani reports on new polling on Americans' pride for their country.
2: New polling shows that fewer Americans are proud of U.S. achievements. An AP NORC poll finds Americans' pride in the U.S. on several key attributes has dropped since 2017. That includes pride in the nation's military and its political influence around the world. Much of the declining positivity comes from Democrats. Polling suggests they've become increasingly disenchanted with the United States in the years since President Donald Trump was first elected. Despite the drops in pride, most adults living in the U.S. say being an American is extremely or very important to their identity. Haya Panjwani, Washington.
1: World shares were mixed today and U.S. futures advanced. More stories at APNews.com. This is AP News.
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3: Speculation surrounding Taylor Swift and Travis Kelce getting married soon has been spiking, with nothing publicly confirmed from the singer.
4: The New York Times reports the pair are planning a small gathering at Madison Square Garden July 2nd, followed by a larger event July 3rd. Public records show the city issued permits for loading and unloading theatrical materials at the arena during that time period, and a company that does red carpet events also applied for a permit to set up a canopy outside. Some believe it might be a smokescreen to distract from their real plans. It was nearly a year ago Kelce and Swift announced their engagement with the caption, "Your English teacher and your gym teacher are getting married." Julie Walker, New York.
3: And I'm Marcela Sanchez, AP News.
5: And we are WXRL. We are Classic Country. And normally I do a little dialogue here and say hello, welcome. It's Matthews in the morning. But we are interrupting the normal programming so we can say good morning. Good morning. Good morning to those folks on board the bus headed to Mackinac Island. Or Frankenmuth tour. It's a combination. And yes, it's time for another Ramblaloo family tour, and they're on the road again. And we just want to say good morning to all the wonderful folks who decided to be on board. And who else is out there? Well, Linda and Denise, and of course, Lou the Fourth, and all our wonderful listeners. Well, not all of them. I don't think we could get them all on the bus, but it is a tradition here to say good morning, hello, and we're just glad to have you on board. And Steve? Godspeed, Steve, the bus driver. Godspeed, but not you. So, everybody ready to sing along here? Huh? Because you're on the road again with WXRL Classic Country.

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0: Classic Country, WXRL, yes. We are on the road again. And this time, the trip taking our listeners to Mackinac Island and Frankenmuth, and just have a great, great time, as everybody does when they're on these tours. And still plenty more to come in 2026. And you can find out more at WXRL.

0: Com. Well, good morning, everybody. It is good to be here on a Monday or a Monday. Although, with the holiday coming up, America 250, so exciting, with our nation's big birthday coming up on Saturday, kind of makes Monday just a little bit more bearable because you're going to have some time off. All right, 7:08, it's Matthews in the morning, and we've got a good-looking day again. Wow, nice weekend, huh? Hope you had a good one, and looks like it's going to be good today. Let's check the forecast.
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0: And it is going to be an incredible celebration across this land coming up this weekend. And as far as today goes, the official forecast for Greater Buffalo, a little bit on the cooler side here? No. Oh, I know why. What I need to do. I need to update. Yes, that was the forecast from last week when we had some cooler temperatures. No, not going to be that cool today. 88 sunshine, some increasing clouds later in the day. Overnight tonight, just 71 for the low and partly cloudy skies. There is a chance of showers and thunderstorms tomorrow, otherwise partly sunny and still going to get up there around 87. And as the week goes along, going to get even hotter. Yeah. That's it's summertime. That's what we like, right? Right now, we're looking at a beautiful morning. Sunshine, blue skies, already 69 degrees in RL country. And here's what you came here for, right? The classic country, the great memories like Hank Sr., huh?

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Anderson, WXRL Classic Country. A lot of great hits over the years from the man they called the King of Western Swing, or the King of Honky Tonk Western Swing. Although when he first started working in radio back in the day in Waco, Texas, he was known as Hank the Hired Hand. Well, it's Craig, and we've got ourselves a Monday. Looking good out there, hopefully traffic-wise, wherever you have to be. Looks good. We're going to get our first check here from the NFTA in just a couple of minutes, and we'll check that forecast again and take a peek even into next weekend, of course.

0: next weekend. Of course, America 250. Get ready. It's another great summer of concerts with Western New York's first family of country music, the Ramblin' Lou Family Band. Monday, July 20th, Canal Fest of the Tonawandas at the new location at Gratwick Park, right along the river in North Tonawanda from 6 until 8 p.m. Bring those lawn chairs and get ready to enjoy. Plus, WXRL's Ronnie D and Little Lou will be also broadcasting live from Canal Fest that same day from 2 until 5. Make sure you stop by and say hi. Then Thursday, July 23rd, the Ramblin' Lou Family Band at the Depew Summer Concert Series at the gazebo on Terrace Boulevard in Depew. That's one block from Transit and Broadway. Showtime, 7 until 9 p.m. And remember, bring those lawn chairs. Oh, and don't miss the 186th Erie County Fair. So many great attractions, including, yes, the Ramblin' Lou Family Band, celebrating 61 years of entertaining at the fair. They'll be performing the first 8 days of the fair, August 12th through the 19th. Showtime from 5 until 6:15 p.m. at the Avenue of Flag Stage. That's right near Gate 2, right where Ronnie D will be also broadcasting live from the fair from our WXRL mobile unit. And then Saturday and Sunday, August 22nd and 23rd, you can see the new Rockin' Ramblers. Five members of the Ramblin' Lou Family Band playing a dash of pop, rock and roll, country, folk, and familiar sing-along favorites at the fair. Again, on the Avenue of Flag Stage at 5 p.m. both days. So come on, get out and enjoy these great Western New York events and the Ramblin' Lou Family Band. It's a family tradition.
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0: It's America 250, and the towns of Marilla and Wales invite you to the biggest birthday bash in Western New York, July 3rd through the 5th. 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
2: Hi, it's Randy Riker of the Marilla Town Board. 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
0: Come to the Marilla Fireman's Grounds, 2 Rod Road at West Avenue in Marilla. It all begins at 12 noon Friday, July 3rd at the Marilla Gazebo behind the Town Hall with the opening ceremony that includes the dedication of the Freedom Bell. Marilla and Wales celebrating a America 250. And we're celebrating Monday, especially if you decided to take the whole week off because of the big holiday coming up. Man, I'm just all excited like a kid again. At least I'm thinking back in 1976 when I was graduating from high school, very exciting time of my life, and just kind of getting into radio. I was only doing it for about a year or so at that point. But always remember the bicentennial, and now America 250. Going to be great. And going to be great today. The official forecast for Greater Buffalo calls for sunshine, but clouds on the increase in 88 today. Overnight, partly cloudy skies, 71. Chance of showers and thunderstorms tomorrow. Otherwise, partly sunny and 87. And I did promise we would look ahead a little bit. Sunshine all the way through here. Maybe a slight chance of showers over the weekend, but a little bit too early to tell. But temps are going to be up there. Wow. Into the, close to 90 on Thursday and backs down just a little bit as the week goes along. So, got our fingers crossed. Right now, 69 degrees in RL country.

0: 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So how's that Monday ride? Let's get to the very latest here from Lance in the NFTA.
1: Good morning, everyone. Our work zones are moving well so far. It's still pretty early, but the 190 between the 90 and Clinton Streets and the 90 through Cheektowaga between Cleveland Drive and William. A little bit of volume, but everything's moving well so far, albeit a little under speed, 45 miles per hour in both of those areas. We do have a portion of Eckert Road closed this morning between Sheridan Drive and Niagara Falls Boulevard. That was for a crash that happened overnight, but it took down a utility pole and some wires, so that's why both directions are closed until around 9 a.m. this morning, just for some extended cleanup there. With your NFTA traffic and transit update, I'm Lance Mallon.
0: 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And it's Craig Matthews, 723 with Kenny Chesney.

0: we play our pride. I know. Classic Country, WXRL, and of course, Charlie Pride. Good morning, 7:31, Monday, Tuesday, Wednesdays. Who's it going to be? It's me. It's Craig Matthews. Matthews in the morning. And again, just there's an excitement in the air as we get ready to celebrate America's birthday come this weekend. But we can celebrate today. Going to be a great day. A bit on the hot side, but, you know, it is summertime, finally. I guess the weather that we've been waiting for. And actually getting to the point now where I can turn off the pool heater because Mother Nature's taking care of things for us. All right, we've got our usual stuff going on this morning. We've got our flashback coming up. That's RC putting together the feature that talks about what happened this week in classic country history. Also have Craig's calendar. Anybody notable? I don't think so on the birthday list today. Not that other people aren't notable, but we do the big names here, right? We've got our also Holy Cow Song of the Day, and that is going to be July 4th related. Got a good one coming up. In fact, several requests for it. Thanks for the information. Request, we appreciate that. You can always send me a request for a song for the Holy Cow contest, or not contest, but a feature, or somebody's birthday or got an anniversary coming up. More than happy to play a song for you. Just let me know. Craig Matthews, Radio Guy at gmail.com. Two T's in Matthews.
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1: And let them know you heard about them on WXRL. Well, let's hear about that forecast. Yeah, looking good out there. I really don't have to tell you. If you're out and about this morning, a lot of folks are already, and you're experiencing the beautiful sunshine and the blue skies. We'll have some increase in clouds, though, later on today, but going up to 88, down to 71 overnight, partly cloudy skies. For your Tuesday, chance of showers and thunderstorms, but otherwise partly sunny and 87 right now, 69 degrees in our RL country.
2: Good morning, everyone. Our work zones are moving well so far. It's still pretty early, but the 190 between the 90 and Clinton Street and the 90 through Cheektowaga between Cleveland Drive and William. A little bit of volume, but everything's moving well so far, albeit a little under speed, 45 miles per hour in both of those areas. We do have a portion of Eckert Road closed this morning between Sheridan Drive and Niagara Falls Boulevard. That was for a crash that happened overnight, but it took down a utility pole and some wires, so that's why both directions are closed until around 9 a.m. this morning, just for some extended cleanup there. With your NFTA traffic and transit update, I'm Lance Mallon.
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Classic Country, WXRL. Of course, remember that from the movie Urban Cowboy. And I'm one of those guys that doesn't like to watch a movie a second time, but I think I forgot so much of it. I probably should watch it again. Anyway, from Johnny Lee to Alabama. If you're looking for Classic Country, you come to the right place. WXRL. Good to have you along this morning.

0: across the country, WXRL. I always think of the late Lou Schreiber when I hear that song. Are you sure Lou did it this way? Well, he probably did it a whole lot better. In fact, I know he did. Yeah, big boots to fill here. But, boy, we don't forget where we came from. And this family tradition, yeah, it's been going on over 56 years. And we are Classic Country and darn proud of it. And I'm finding a whole lot of new listeners, especially younger listeners, folks that really like, and they're, okay, in their teens and 20s, and just loving the Johnny Cash and, you know, Hank Sr. and just, you know, the list goes on. And we're just glad to be a part of your day. And, yeah, tell a friend about Classic Country WXRL. 1300 AM, 95.5 FM. And, yes, yeah, we stream, too, on any smart device at WXRL.com. Well, right off the bat this morning, we said good morning to our folks on board the bus, on the road again. Steve, the driver, heading up to Mackinac Island and Frankenmuth with a busload of our wonderful listeners, friends, and Linda Lou and Denise and Lou the Fourth as well. Just all a part of our Ramblin' Lou tours. And still lots more to come in 2026 and next year. A huge, huge adventure planned. In fact, for more information, I suggest listening up.
1: Hi, Linda Lou here, and we are looking forward to traveling with you on some of our WXRL Ramblin' Lou tours. We try to make it easy and fun so you can just sit back and relax. Book now for these great trips coming up in the fall. 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October 6th through the 8th, it's the Ride the Rails train tour in West Virginia aboard the Cass Scenic Railroad, Blackwater Falls, and Smoke Hole Caverns. 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
0: 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The towns of Marilla and Wales present one of the biggest celebrations in Western New York, July 3rd through July 5th. Find the full schedule on Facebook at America 250 Marilla and Wales Celebration. 747, and that official forecast calling for this Monday to be sunny, beautiful, but on the hot side. Yeah, we're talking temperatures close to 90 today. Woo! Partly cloudy tonight, down to 71. And for your Tuesday, we're going to have some showers and thunderstorms around. Going to cool things off a little bit. 87, though, for the high. That's still up there. But otherwise, a partly sunny day. And right now, we're looking at beautiful, bright sunshine and the blue skies. And 69 degrees still in RL country.
2: Good morning, everyone. Not looking too bad in terms of volume. We're seeing a little slowdown on the 90 East passing Walden and the 90 East ramp a little further south and getting onto the 190 North. So looking at that ramp, it's just a touch slow, a little bit of a line, but overall not too bad of a delay. We still have Eggert Road closed between Niagara Falls Boulevard and Sheridan Drive for a utility pole that came down in an accident around 1 a.m. last night, and we're just kind of waiting for that to reopen. Should be around 9 a.m. before crews clear that up. But looking good on the 190 South, looking good on the 290 East, inbound 33. All those routes are green for now with your NFC.

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And you think, my heart for Windows. Does that mean I have to keep updating it? Contact Microsoft. 7:56, news time, top of the hour. You'll find out what the world is going on. 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
1: AP News, I'm Marcela Sanchez. Local and international rescue teams are racing against the clock to pull survivors from the rubble in Venezuela, nearly 5 days after two powerful earthquakes shook the northern state of La Guaira. The government has reported nearly 1,500 deaths and thousands are still missing. Iran's president says $6 billion in frozen assets in Qatar will be released as talks with the U.S. become challenged. AP correspondent Karen Shamas has more.
2: The announcement comes as negotiations between the U.S. and Iran were challenged after Iran launched missiles across the Persian Gulf, targeting Bahrain and Kuwait on Sunday. Speaking on Monday, President Masoud Pezeshkian is the highest-ranking official

0: official within Iran to reference the release of the funds held by Qatar, a key mediator in negotiations alongside Pakistan. So far, US officials have said no frozen assets have been released. Pakistan, a key mediator, has said talks would resume Tuesday between the US and Iran on terms of their interim deal. The Trump administration on Sunday said nothing has been cancelled and technical talks are on track for the coming days. Iran has yet to say whether it will take part. I'm Karen Shamas.
1: Three firefighters have died and two were injured while battling fires on the Colorado-Utah border. The U.S. Wildland Fire Service says they were responding to the Knowles and Gore fires on Saturday. Wildfire activity has intensified across the western U.S. due to hot, dry, and windy weather. Comcast is planning to split itself into two separate publicly traded companies by spinning off NBC Universal and Sky. More on this story at apnews.com. This is AP News.
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7: 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I'm Haya Pinjwani.
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9: And we are WXRL Classic Country, and it's Craig Matthews in the morning on this Monday, or some call it Moonday. But so back to work we go, right? 804, and looking good out there weather-wise.
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9: And we celebrate the fact that it's another beautiful day and going to be a hot one, hotter than over the weekend. 88 today with the sunshine, but increasing clouds as the day goes along. Partly cloudy tonight, down to 71. There is the chance of showers and thunderstorms on your Tuesday, however, and otherwise going to be partly sunny at 87, and actually gets hotter on Wednesday and Thursday with temps 90 and above. We're up to 73 degrees now in RL country.
11: Good morning, everyone. Not looking too bad in terms of volume. We're seeing a little slowdown on the 90 east passing Walden and the 90 east ramp a little further south, getting onto the 190 north. So looking at that ramp, it's just a touch slow, a little bit of a line, but overall not too bad of a delay. We still have Eggert Road closed between Niagara Falls Boulevard and Sheridan Drive for a utility pole that came down in an accident around 1 a.m. last night, and we're just kind of waiting for that to reopen. Should be around 9 a.m. before crews clear that up. But looking good on the 190 south, looking good on the 290 east, inbound 33. All those routes are green for now. With your NFTA traffic and transit update, I'm Lance Mallett.
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what sorrow. We are Classic Country. It is 8:11. And I remember my parents, if I did something bad, something that might have tarnished my reputation or whatever, upset my parents, they say, your name's going to be Mud. Well, today it could be. I'll tell you why right after Hank Snow.

0: think I'll pass. Need a little more coffee before I can do the rumba boogie. Classic Country, WXRL, and a good Monday morning to you. And today we celebrate mud. Yes, it's International Mud Day, not just National Mud Day. No, it's International Mud Day. Checking Craig's calendar here. Yes, every June 29th, it's a global observance to celebrate unstructured outdoor play. Just according to them, connecting with nature, promoting the development of benefits of getting delightfully dirty. Okay, well, we can get dirty here with some songs about mud. Yeah, you know me. I know of an event or a topic, and I say, hey, there's a song for that. Well, actually, there's a couple, and I've got them coming up as we celebrate National Mud Day. Who knew, huh? Get ready. It's another great summer of concerts with Western New York's first family of country music, the Ramblin' Lou Family Band. Monday, July 20th, Canal Fest of the Tonawandas at the new location at Gratwick Park, right along the river in North Tonawanda from 6 until 8 p.m. Bring those lawn chairs and get ready to enjoy. Plus, WXRL's Ronnie D and Little Lou will be also broadcasting live from Canal Fest that same day from 2 until 5. Make sure you stop by and say hi. Then Thursday, July 23rd, the Ramblin' Lou Family Band at the Depew Summer Concert Series at the gazebo on Terrace Boulevard in Depew. That's one block from Transit and Broadway. Showtime, 7 until 9 p.m. And remember, bring those lawn chairs. Oh, and don't miss the 186th Erie County Fair. So many great attractions, including, yes, the Ramblin' Lou Family Band, celebrating 61 years of entertaining at the fair. They'll be performing the first 8 days of the fair, August 12th through the 19th. Showtime from 5 until 6:15 p.m. at the Avenue of Flag stage. That's right near Gate 2, right where Ronnie D will be also broadcasting live from the fair from our WXRL mobile unit. And then Saturday and Sunday, August 22nd and 23rd, you can see the new Rockin' Ramblers, five members of the Ramblaloo Family Band, playing a dash of pop, rock and roll, country, folk, and familiar sing-along favorites at the fair. Again, on the Avenue of Flag stage at 5 p.m. both days. So come on, get out and enjoy these great Western New York events and the Ramblaloo Family Band. It's a family tradition.
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0: It is 8:17, and in case you missed it yesterday, because the weather was so nice and there were so many things going on in NASCAR Cup news, Shane Von Gisbergen, excuse me. I knew I was going to mess that up. Shane Van Gisbergen. He got his second consecutive Sonoma Raceway victory yesterday. He fended off Chase Briscoe down the stretch. Congratulations to Shane Van Gisbergen. See, I just wanted to show you that I could say the name correctly. Hey, Mother Nature, don't mess with the weather, all right? You got it correct for today. A beautiful Monday. Sunshine, 88. Some increasing clouds, though, later on in the day. Partly cloudy tonight, 71. There is the chance of some showers and thunderstorms around tomorrow, but otherwise, partly sunny and 87. Right now, we're at 73 degrees in our all country.
2: Good morning, everyone. Not looking too bad in terms of volume. We're seeing a little slowdown on the 90 East passing Walden and the 90 East ramp. A little further south, getting onto the 190 north. So looking at that ramp, it's just a touch slow, a little bit of a line, but overall not too bad of a delay. We still have Eggert Road closed between Niagara Falls Boulevard and Sheridan Drive for a utility pole that came down in an accident around 1 a.m. last night, and we're just kind of waiting for that to reopen. Should be around 9 a.m. before crews clear that up. But looking good on the 190 south, looking good on the 290 east, inbound 33. All those routes are green for now. With your NFTA traffic and transit update, I'm Lance Mell,

Brad Faisley helping us celebrate International Mud Day today. How about this one from 1964? Stonewall Jackson,

every day. I might get a little tired on the weekend. After I draw my pay, I'll go back working. Come Monday morning, I'm right back with the crew.

0: WXRL Classic Country. Kenny did so many duets with other great acts, and it's got to be one of my faves with Donnie West every time two fools collide. Well, it's your resident fool, Matthews in the morning. It's Craig. It is coming up at 8:31, and our Holy Cow song of the day will take us back to 2005. Kind of fitting, considering what is coming up this weekend, our nation's 250th birthday. Great song called 4th of July. Do you remember that one? Huh? From Shooter Jennings and George Jones. Yeah, it'll be one of those songs you'll be hearing and going, holy cow, I haven't heard that one in a while. And speaking of America 250.
1: America 250.
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0: Come to the Marilla Fireman's Grounds, Two Rod Road and West Avenue in Marilla. It all begins at 12 noon Friday, July 3rd at the Marilla Gazebo behind the Town Hall with the opening ceremony that includes the dedication of the Freedom Bell. 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
0: And the forecast has lots of sunshine around today and going to be on the hot side too, 88, but clouds will increase as the day goes along. Overnight tonight, just partly cloudy skies, 71, but there is this slight chance of showers and thunderstorms around tomorrow. Otherwise, a partly sunny Tuesday and 87, and actually gets hotter Wednesday and Thursday. And so far, there's slight chances of some showers and thunderstorms Friday and Saturday. I hate to be the bearer of bad news here, but just a slight chance, and a little too early to tell. Enjoy the day today. 73 degrees now in RL Country.
4: Good morning, everyone. No accidents in place. Just Eggert Road closed between Niagara Falls Boulevard and Sheridan Drive. That's for an accident that happened overnight. But other than that, just a little slow on the 90 East ramp to the 190 North. Some moderate congestion on the 90 through Cheektowaga. The 290 East is moving pretty well towards the Blue Water Tower. No delays on the inbound 33 or the 190 South to downtown Buffalo. Overall, not a bad Monday morning drive. With your NFTA traffic and transit update, I'm Lance Mellon.
5: It's Monday.
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across the country. WXRL, and it's time for Nikki. Yes, on our Holy Cow Song of the Day. Bright-eyed and bushy-tailed and ready to go as we take you back to 2005. And actually, the song written by the singer here, who gets a little help, by the way, from George Jones, tells of a real road trip that he was on. And when he wrote the song, his band Stargun had just broken up. And I think you know what song it is. I already kind of gave it away there a little bit. But want to thank a couple of listeners, actually Mike and Colden and Bill in Niagara Falls, who wanted to know if we could play this one, considering America 250 is coming up this weekend. Yes. The 4th of July. Shooter Jennings, George Jones, Classic Country, WXRL. Holy cow.

Casa Country, WXRL. Yeah, holy cow. Shooter Jennings. And our great song today. Thanks for the request again, Bill and Mike. Thanks for being along on this Monday morning, 8:41. That'll check on traffic and your forecast, getting ready for Pure American Country. After news time at 9.

0: we do that later. I just need another cup of Joe here. Classic Country, WXRL. There's one of those expressions. Cup of Joe. Where did that come from? I'll have to look that up. Okay. That's me. I just got to know. It's a whole lot better than when you were a kid and you would ask your mom or dad. And maybe they knew, but they would always kind of encourage you to use the encyclopedia. And you try to remind them that, Mom, Dad, that was back in your day. They're a little bit too old, not up to date. But you'd have to go to the library and look it up. So I'm going to do that. All right. Almost forgot today. A very solemn day. It's the Feast of Saints Peter and Paul. It's celebrated every June 29th. And the observance honors the foundational apostles whose ministry and martyrdom shaped the early Christian church, as we remember them today. And remember, Pure American Country continues, even though so sadly we lost Bill Cody, but the tradition continues, and a rebroadcast of the show that we do on the weekends, the syndicated show, Pure American Country, will be coming up. And, of course, Ronnie D back in the air chair, 5 o'clock today, Monday through Saturday, with those drive time polkas on WXRL.
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0: 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The towns of Marilla and Wales present one of the biggest celebrations in Western New York, July 3rd through July 5th. 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Sunshine, some increasing clouds later on today, 88 for the high. Partly cloudy tonight, down to 71. Back up there tomorrow around 87, but there is the chance of some showers and thunderstorms on your Tuesday, and otherwise partly sunny skies. Does get hotter, yeah, into the 90s on Wednesday and Thursday. Right now, 73 degrees in our all country.
2: Good morning, everyone. No accidents in place, just Eggert Road closed between Niagara Falls Boulevard and Sheridan Drive. That's for an accident that happened overnight. But other than that, just a little slow on the 90 east ramp to the 190 north. Some moderate congestion on the 90 through Cheektowaga. The 290 east is moving pretty well towards the Blue Water Tower. No delays on the inbound 33 or the 190 south to downtown Buffalo. Overall, not a bad Monday morning drive. With your NFTA traffic and transit update, I'm Lance Mellon.
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0: 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The number one song for this week in classic country music history for 1971 was When You're Hot, You're Hot by Jerry Reed. 1972, Opryland USA Theme Park and Opryland Hotel opened to the public well ahead of the Grand Ole Opry House, which debuted nearly 2 years later on March 16th of 1974. The opening night was attended by U.S. President Richard Nixon, who played a few songs on the piano. 1995, Garth Brooks received a star in front of the Capitol Records building in Hollywood Walk of Fame. The singer also buried the master tapes to his hits underneath the star. 2009, Brad Paisley released his seventh studio album, American Saturday Night, which peaked at number one on the country chart. The first single then taken from the album became his 14th number one on the Hot Country Songs chart. It's fun fact time in the Matthews in the Morning radio show. Alabama's biggest success came in the 1980s, where the band had over 27 number one hits, seven multi-platinum albums, and received numerous awards, and have sold over 75 million albums, making them one of the world's best-selling bands of all times. That's all this week in classic country music history. To hear all these great artists and many more, listen to the Matthews in the Morning radio show on Buffalo's home for classic country music, WXRL.
1: Thank you, RC, and he made reference to the song that was on top of the charts this week in 1971 from Jerry Reed.

Nobody quite like him. Jerry Reed, Classic Country WXRL. Oh, almost forgot to say thank you to all the nice folks that came out last night in Hamburg for the Ray Helmicki Memorial Veterans Concert, which his wife, his widow, Sharon, continues to keep going. 15th annual, actually rescheduled for Memorial Day weekend. It'll be back next year. Great job, though, by Party of Nine. Hey, I'll be back tomorrow morning, 7 o'clock. Thanks for today. Until next time, as always, God bless you, God bless America, and, of course, never say never.

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1: AP News, I'm Marcela Sanchez. There's been an aftershock in Venezuela nearly 5 days after twin powerful earthquakes rocked the north of the country. AP correspondent Karen Shamas reports.
2: A strong aftershock has jolted Venezuela following last week's devastating earthquakes. The new tremor measured 4.6 on the Richter scale near Caraballeda on the Caribbean coast. Authorities said there were no immediate reports of damage. However, the aftershock sent residents in Caracas into the streets. So far, at least 1,450 people have died from the twin quakes, according to the government, which is facing criticism for its response. Rescuers are continuing to search for survivors, with over 2,600 rescue workers from around the world assisting in the effort. I'm Karen Shamas.
1: On social media, President Trump says Iran requested a meeting with U.S. counterparts, adding that that meeting with Iran would happen tomorrow in Doha, Qatar. One of Iran's top negotiators, however, says no talks have been scheduled. Yesterday, Iran fired missiles and drones at Bahrain and Kuwait. This was in response to new U.S. airstrikes. A new AP NORC poll finds Americans have grown less proud of the country's history or the way its democracy works over the past several years. Much of the declining positivity comes from Democrats, who polling suggests have become increasingly disenchanted with the U.S. in the years since Trump was first elected. Despite the drops in pride, most adults living in the U.S. say being an American is extremely or very important to their identity. Comcast is planning to split itself into two separate publicly traded companies by spinning off NBC Universal and Sky. U.S. markets were on track to open higher and oil prices inched up. This is AP News.
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8: AP Sports, I'm Mike Hempen. France and Argentina are the favorites to win the World Cup with the knockout stage underway. On Sunday, Canada defeated South Africa 1-0 to advance to the round of 16. Morocco fans singing and dancing in Monterrey, Mexico Sunday in advance of their team's game this evening against Netherlands. Also today, Brazil takes on Japan and Germany plays Paraguay. Baseball, Red Sox starter Sonny Gray lost a no-hit bid against the Yankees in the eighth inning. Boston also lost its 2-0 lead and trailed 4-2 in the 10th inning before rallying with three runs to beat New York 5-4 and complete a four-game sweep. Serena Williams has been preparing to play both singles and doubles in Wimbledon at age 44. The tournament begins today. I'm Mike Hempen, AP Sports.
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Welcome in. I'm Zach Bennett, continuing the legacy of the great Bill Cody, and you're locked into an all-new Pure American Country, coming to you from the WSM Radio Acuff House Studios, staring out over the Opry.

Plaza at the front door of the Grand Ole Opry House. We got some folks milling about out there, just enjoying the summer sunshine. It's a little humid in Nashville, but, you know, maybe they're tourists and they're just here for the week. we locals like to stay inside this time of the year, but we got folks out there getting ready to take the tour and buy some show tickets, I'm sure, some souvenirs and all kinds of good stuff happening here in the shadow of the Grand Ole Opry House. Well, our buddy Billy Boy, he sure loved the music, but maybe more than that, I think he loved the stories behind the music. So that's what we're going to keep doing together here on Pure American Country. Later this hour, we're going to head back to 2005. That's our spotlight year this week. We'll also get to your shout-outs and requests and hellos and hometowns. But we're going to start with one of the best things happening in country music right now. A younger artist who sounds like he actually owns a couple of country records that were made before last Tuesday. This one, it's got a big heartbreak ballad sweep, but never loses that steel guitar, the melody, or the country phrasing. From Zach Top, here's South of Sanity, getting things started on this week's Pure American Country. Playing.

That's my fellow Zach Top on Pure American Country. What I love about that song is it doesn't really feel like Zach's faking his love for traditional country. He co-wrote South of Sanity with Carson Chamberlain and Mark Nessler, and Chamberlain produced it too. So you hear that throwback country sound, but the reason it works is because the song underneath it is sturdy. It's got good bones to it. It's got the polish of a modern radio record, but really could have lived on a country station 30 years ago when you think about it. And now we're going to go to another artist who made a strong first impression by sounding a whole lot more traditional than the stuff that was happening.

happening around. And we're going to go back about 16 years for this one. It was written by Rory Feek, Don Poitras, and Wynn Varble. And when Easton Corbin released it as his debut single, took him all the way to number one. And that was a big deal. He became the first solo male country artist in several years at that point to top the chart with a debut single. People were making the George Strait comparison at the time, and that's obvious and probably pretty fair because he had that ease in his voice. It wasn't forced. It wasn't overcooked. It's just country. Easton Corbin, a little more country than that on Pure American Country.

0: Easton Corbin, a little more country than that. Zach Topp, South of Sanity. Before that, getting us started on this week's Pure American Country. Coming up next, two songs that prove that a country record can be quiet, strange, misunderstood, and still cut all the way through. I'm Zach Bennett, carrying the torch for Bill Cody, and this is Pure American Country.
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Zach Bennett with you, keeping Bill Cody's spirit close on this week's Pure American Country. The next song is one of those records that made people stop and pay attention because it didn't introduce a new artist by shouting at you. It introduced her by letting her be observant, a little sideways, and pretty honest about the small town carousel that can trap people before they even realize they're on it. From Kacey Musgraves, here's Merry-Go-Round. If you ain't

remember the first time I ever heard that song. I was listening to Bob Kingsley's Countdown one week, and I thought, wow, that's different. Kacey Musgraves and Merry Go Round. It really told you right away that she was not going to be the person who writes the same kind of safe version of small town life that you were hearing all throughout country music, especially back at that time. We had a lot of bro country around that era. Kacey wrote it with Josh Osborne and Shane McAnally. The song went on to win the Grammy for Best Country Song, as it probably should have. And that really matters because it wasn't a big shiny radio anthem. It was sharp. It was plain spoken. Probably made you a little uncomfortable the first time you heard it. And sometimes that's where country music does its best work. Kacey, by the way, coming off the release of her new album, Middle of Nowhere, which arrived a few weeks ago. And that is fantastic stuff, too. Well, coming up next, a record that got misunderstood in real time, which is still kind of wild when you think about it. Lori McKenna, Hillary Lindsay, Liz Rose wrote this one together. Little Big Town is who recorded it. You might know where I'm going now. Karen Fairchild on it delivered one of the great country vocals.

vocals of the entire 2010s, but some people heard the title and just assumed the song was about something it wasn't. But the lyric is really about jealousy, wanting every part of the woman who has the man you still want. The writing was too good to be flattened by any controversy that might have surrounded it. It won Grammys, it became a signature record for Little Big Town, and still sounds like nothing else from that era. Girl Crush is on Pure American Country.

0: Girl Crush from Little Big Town. Before that, Casey Musgraves and Merry Go Round on Pure American Country. Coming up next, your hellos and hometowns, your texts, your voicemails, your requests, and we'll kick it off with a current hit from Jordan Davis. I'm Zach Bennett, continuing on for Bill Cody, and this is Pure American Country.
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4: 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It's Polka Session with yours truly for 60 minutes, following LJ with Polka Jamboree. We're going to have a party every Sunday right here. Make sure you're with us. Man, I'll tell you, I'm looking forward to it. 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

It's Hellos and Hometowns time on Pure American Country. And before we give our specific shout outs, I just want to thank everybody who has called or emailed or texted over the last couple of weeks since we lost Bill Cody. The outpouring has just been overwhelming for all of us here at the station in a very good way, because Bill was so loved by so many people, and I've never heard anybody say a bad thing about him, and that's really showing in the condolences that we've received. It's just been unbelievable. Thank you so much if you've taken the time. I know all of us here at WSM and Pure American Country appreciate it. I know Bill's family certainly appreciates it, and personally, I appreciate it. So thank you for caring about us in this time of despair, for sure. But we're moving on, and we're taking your requests, and we're still doing that here on Pure American Country. So if you've got something you would like to request, or just you want to hear your name on the radio, shout out, give me a call. 615-669-6650. 615-669-6650. You can leave a voicemail. You can also text that number as well. This was always one of Bill's favorite parts of the show, so I want to keep it alive. Becky Gibson is listening up in Adrian, Minnesota. We got Snake. I love that name. Snake, just down the road in my stomping grounds, Murfreesboro, Tennessee. And Michael is in New Freedom, Pennsylvania. Great as we head toward America's 250th birthday. Great to have all of you with us this week. Well, we'll start with an artist who has become one of country radio's most dependable voices over the past few years. His name, Jordan Davis. And he's got a good ear for songs that sound easy on the surface, but maybe have a little more going on once you listen closely. This one is built around a guy trying to outrun a memory and knowing good and well that one phone call could send him right back where he started. Jordan Davis, Turn This Truck Around.

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I'd love to hear from you. Hello to Lola Hamrick, listening in Marshall, Arkansas. Dave Witkowski is in North Boston, New York. And Ron is in Second Milo, New York. A couple of New Yorkers with us today. Well, let's go back to the mid-90s now, when Shania Twain was just starting to really blow the doors open. Before the full pop country explosion of Come On Over, this was the record that gave Shania her first number one on country radio. She wrote it with her then-husband and producer, Robert John Mutt Lang, and it had attitude, it had humor, and a little bit of swagger that country radio just wasn't hearing from many women of that era. And oh, that video, quite memorable too. Shania Twain, Any Man of Mine, is on Pure American Country.

0: That's Shania Twain in a Man of Mine on Pure American Country as Hellos and Hometowns rolled on. Well, coming up in just a bit, we're going to go back about 21 years. 2005 is our spotlight year. We'll have music on the way from Keith Urban and Sarah Evans. I'm Zach Bennett, carrying the torch for Bill Cody, and this is Pure American Country.
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5: It's Pure American Country. I'm Zach Bennett, doing my best to continue the legacy of the great Bill Cody. Well, every once in a while, a song comes along that outgrows the chart that it started on. This next one was a country hit for sure, but then it became a graduation song, a wedding song, a mother-daughter song, a song that people printed inside cards and quoted in speeches. And that kind of thing can make a record feel almost too familiar after a while, but the writing underneath it is still beautifully built. It was written by Mark D. Sanders and Tia Sillars. Leanne Womack recorded it with harmonies from the group Sons of the Desert, and the song would wind up becoming Leanne's signature record. Hit number one on the country chart, crossed over to adult contemporary radio, and even won a Grammy for Best Country Song. But what makes it last is not the awards, it's the balance. It gives advice, but it doesn't sound bossy. It reaches for inspiration, but never gets cheesy. And Leanne Womack sings it with just enough restraint to keep it grounded all the way through. Here's I Hope You Dance on Pure American Country.

words cannot state how big of a hit that song was. Again, not only on country, but adult contemporary. And if you listen to country stations or adult contemporary stations today, even a quarter century later, you're still going to hear that song. Leanne Womack, I Hope You Dance on Pure American Country. I'm Zach Bennett doing my best Bill Cody impression, but I tell you what, I'm going to fall short every time. Our spotlight year is coming up next, and we're going to head back to 2005. Stay with us. This is Pure American Country.

Hi, Linda Lou here, and we are looking forward to traveling with you on some of our WXRL Ramblin' Lou tours. We try to make it easy and fun so you can just sit back and relax. Book now for these great trips coming up in the fall. September 7th through the 11th to Vermont and New Hampshire. It includes the Winnipesaukee Scenic Train Ride with dinner, a gondola ride, a Vermont maple farm, covered bridges, and more. September 20th through the 26th, it's the Great Smoky Mountains in Tennessee and North Carolina, including Dollywood, Gatlinburg, Pigeon Forge, several shows, and much more. 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

Let's jump in the time machine. What do you say? Let's go back 21 years. And just like that, it's 2005 on Pure American Country. Bill always loved this segment. He loved taking these trips through country music history, not just playing the records, but remembering what was happening around them. So let's keep that tradition alive, too. A few snapshots now from 2005. That was when the first YouTube video was uploaded. Joed Karim's 19-second Me at the Zoo. It was filmed at the San Diego Zoo. I bet you didn't know that was YouTube's first video. Maybe you did. Go look it up. It's still there. The New England Patriots, well, they won the Super Bowl, defeating the Eagles 24-21. It was Super Bowl 39. And that was New England's third title in 4 years. Dynasty in full swing there for Tom Brady and Bill Belichick. Apple introduced the iPod Nano. They advertised 1,000 songs in your pocket. It was a device thinner than a standard number two pencil. And somehow we've even got them thinner than that these days. Carrie Underwood, well, that was when she rose to fame. She won season 4 of American Idol. Remember who finished second? Bo Bice. Carrie became the show's first country winner. And nowadays it seems like they're all country winners, right? I guess that's what happens when you have two country artists.

Curtis as the judges out of the three. Star Wars Episode 3, Revenge of the Sith. That was what dominated movie going, eventually grossed about $380 million, and that was just here domestically in the U.S. Meanwhile, on country radio, well, it was Keith Urban's world, and we were all just living in it. This next song was written by Rodney Crowell, of all people, and it had already lived a few lives before Keith made it a country radio smash. Tracy Byrd actually recorded this one first, and then the Notorious Cherry Bombs. You remember them? Kind of a side project, which included Rodney Crowell and Vince Gill and others. But it was Keith Urban's version that found the widest audience. It spent 5 weeks at number one and became one of the defining love songs from his Be Here album. It's Making Memories of Us, Keith Urban on Pure American Country circa 2005.

Keith Urban taking us back to 2005, making memories of us. It's our Spotlight Year segment on Pure American Country. How about another number one from that same year? Radney Foster and George Dukas wrote this one together, and Radney actually recorded it first, but it was Sarah Evans' version that became a bright, full-speed-ahead country hit. It was the lead single and title track from Sarah's album that year, and it, again, took her back

number one, and you can hear why. I mean, the whole record feels like momentum. New Love, Open Road, guitar turned up just enough, and Sarah Evans right in the middle of one of the strongest radio runs of her career. Here's A Real Fine Place to Start, 2005 on Pure American Country.

2005, our spotlight year, Sarah Evans and A Real Fine Place to Start. And before that, Keith Urban and Making Memories of Us on Pure American Country. I'm Zach Bennett, carrying the torch for Bill Cody and more. Pure American Country is straight ahead. We got Florida Georgia Line, The Wreckers, Darius Rucker, Chris Stapleton, Riley Green, and a whole lot more. 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
3: Pure American Country. I'm Zach Bennett, keeping the show Bill Cody Loved rolling for another hour this week, and it's the return of Polar Opposites. We haven't done this one in a while. It's where we put two country songs side by side with titles that pull in completely different directions. This time, it's about the choice at the end of a relationship. One title is begging somebody not to walk away. The other one says, if you're going, just go. We'll start with the one trying to hold on. Florida-Georgia Line with Stay.

mean, they just got back together at CMA Fest a couple weeks ago, and the buzz around this town is palpable. Let me tell you, everybody's talking about the return of Florida Georgia Line. That one you just heard from a few years back, called Stay on Pure American Country.

Really one of the more interesting songs in their catalog because it did not start as an FGL song at all. Was originally recorded by the southern rock band Black Stone Cherry, and it was the members of that band who wrote the song with producer Joey Moy, who of course would become a big part of Florida Georgia Line's sound. But when FGL recorded it, they moved it into their lane, but really it kept some of that rock power ballad DNA that it had. You can hear it all through the song. It became a number one on country radio, just about like everything else FGL was touching at the time, and it showed a different side of a duo that most people associated with party records. Well, now we go in the completely opposite direction. The Wreckers were made up of Michelle Branch and Jessica Harp. And let me tell you, I was just listening to some old school 2001 Michelle Branch Spirit Room album the other day. And it brought back some memories. Hard to believe it's been 25 years ago. But after her solo pop career slowed down a little bit, she teamed up with Jessica Harp. Now, their time together didn't last very long, but they left behind one of the best country pop singles of the entire 2000s. This next one was written by Jennifer Hanson and Billy Austin, and it became their debut single. The title is the opposite of begging someone to stay. It's more like, hey, don't make this worse than it already is. Say what you mean, do what you're gonna do, and then let me pick myself up from there. It's Leave the Pieces. The Wreckers are on Pure American Country. Well,

that's what we call polar opposites on Pure American Country. The Wreckers and Leave the Pieces, and just before that, Florida Georgia Line with Stay. Two songs pulling in completely opposite directions. Well, coming up next, Darius Rucker and Chris Stapleton with two different ways of looking at what really matters. As Pure American Country continues, carrying the torch for Bill Cody, I'm Zach Bennett.

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4: 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Oh, and don't miss the 186th Erie County Fair. So many great attractions, including, yes, the Ramblin' Lou Family Band, celebrating 61 years of entertaining at the fair. They'll be performing the first 8 days of the fair, August 12th through the 19th. Showtime from 5 until 6:15 p.m. at the Avenue of Flag Stage. That's right near Gate 2, right where Ronnie D will be also broadcasting live from the fair from our WXRL mobile unit. And then Saturday and Sunday, August 22nd and 23rd, you can see the new Rockin' Ramblers, five members of the Ramblin' Family Band, playing a dash of pop, rock and roll, country, folk, and familiar sing-along favorites at the fair. Again, on the Avenue of Flag Stage at 5 p.m. both days. So come on, get out and enjoy these great Western New York events and the Ramblin' Family Band. 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
6: Zach Bennett with you on Pure American Country. Thanks for sticking with us through the break, or if you're just finding us, welcome in. We're glad you're here. Well, this next song came at a point when Darius Rucker was proving pretty quickly, mind you, that his move into country music was not a novelty act. By this point, he had moved fully past his Hootie and the Blowfish legacy. Well, this song, it's simple in the best way. It's not about needing more. It's about realizing you might already have enough. Darius Rucker with All Right.

Darius Rucker on Pure American Country. He was just with us at the Opry a few nights ago. Well, let's move on to Chris Stapleton. And this guy has the touch, right? I mean, he can make a song feel enormous without making the record feel enormous, if you know what I mean. This next song written by Chris with Mike Henderson, which is one of his old bandmates from the Steel Drivers. It became the title track and lead single from Chris's album called Starting Over. Dave Cobb and Chris produced it. Morgan Stapleton, Chris's wife, is on there singing background. And the whole thing feels like two people packing up, taking the risk, and trusting each other to move into the unknown. Starting Over, Chris Stapleton on Pure American Country.

0: American Country, Chris Stapleton, and Starting Over. Before that, you heard Darius Rucker and All Right. Coming up next, Hellos and Hometowns. How about some Riley Green and Clay Walker music? It's on tap. I'm Zach Bennett, grateful to be carrying on for the legendary Bill Cody. And this is Pure American Country.
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7: 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Janice is listening in Jacksonville, Alabama. Brett is in Amarillo, Texas. And Connie is in Cape Girardeau, Missouri. Glad to have all of you listening along. Or is it Missouri? It depends on who you ask. I think the people there say Missouri. I'll have to check on that. We're going to start this segment with Riley Green. And I tell you, this guy has become one of the steadier, traditional-leaning voices in the current country mix. Riley wrote this one with Eric Dillon and Randy Montana. And it really works because the guy in the song is trying to sound firm, but you can tell from the get-go that he's not nearly as over the girl as he wants to be. Riley Green, here's Change My Mind on Pure American Country.
8: If you showed up, I wouldn't let you in.

Riley Green and Change My Mind. That guy was one of our Opry Next Stage artists back in 2019. I'm looking at his name on a poster right here in the studio from when he was in our Opry Next Stage program, and that guy is on fire these days. Well, text us or leave a voicemail anytime. 615-669-6650 is the number. Hello to Denise in Beaumont, Texas. Gary is up in Paducah, Kentucky on the banks of the Ohio River, and Angela just up the road in the home of the Oak Ridge Boys, Hendersonville, Tennessee. Well, let's reach back to the 90s now for some Clay Walker. What do you say? This is one of those records where the performance is really doing a lot of the heavy lifting. This woman and this man on Pure American Country.

0: Tammy Wynette, Stand By Your Man on Pure American Country. Coming up in just a little bit, we're going to go back to our spotlight year. 21 years ago, 2005. That music can legally drink now. We'll have Rascal Flatts and Faith Hill on the way. Carrying on for Bill Cody, I'm Zach Bennett, and this is Pure American Country.
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2: Bill Maher accepted the prestigious Mark Twain Prize for American Humor. The AP's Haya Pinjwani has more.
3: The ceremony happened Sunday night at the Kennedy Center. President Donald Trump, who reshaped the center's leadership, did not attend. In an AP interview, Maher answered a question on how it felt to be compared to Mark Twain.
4: For the thing I do, comedy, this is the highest award you can get. And, you know, I mean, they've had a lot of amazing winners who are I'm huge fans of. Not all of them were anything like Mark Twain. I am at least somewhat like Mark Twain. You know, he bashed religion always. You know, he took on both sides. I mean,
3: Maher and Trump have had a contentious relationship, highlighted by a past lawsuit. Before he entered politics, Trump had filed a $5 million lawsuit against Maher in 2013 for breach of contract. The Twain Prize ceremony will air on Netflix on July 21st. I'm Haya Pinjwani.
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2: Zach Bennett here, doing my best to continue the legacy of Bill Cody on this week's Pure American Country. Glad to have you with us. Well, now here's a song that people often connect directly to Tim McGraw's own life because his father, Tug McGraw, had died in January of 2004, shortly before this song was released. The connection, of course, is understandable, and it certainly gave the song even more emotional weight for the people who heard it. But the song itself, Tim didn't write. A different Tim did. Tim Nichols, along with Craig Wiseman. And together, they were thinking about how people react when life suddenly gets very short and very clear. And that's the part that makes the song bigger than just one person's story, because it's not really about dying. It's about what gets rearranged when somebody realizes that time isn't guaranteed. Priorities, forgiveness, courage, faith, love, all of it. Now, Tim McGraw did produce the song with Byron Gallimore and Darren Smith, and it wound up becoming one of the biggest records of his entire career. 7 weeks at number one, won major song and single honors. Probably has a lot to do with the fact that he'll be inducted into the Country Music Hall of Fame later this year. But the reason the song stayed around is simpler than that, because everybody hears it and thinks of somebody. Tim McGraw, here's Live Like You Were Dying on Pure American Country.
1: You

0: just thinking back, because every time we would play that song on WSM or here on Pure American Country, I would always hear Bill ask the question, who decided to name the bull Fu Manchu, of all things? Good memories, man. I miss Bill so much. Tim McGraw, Live Like You Were Dying on Pure American Country. How about we take you back to our spotlight year next? Back to 2005. We got some Rascal Flatts. And speaking of Tim McGraw, we'll hear from his wife, Faith Hill. That's coming up on Pure American Country. Don't go anywhere.
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2: 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Book now, book early. We'll see you on the road again.

Let's land this plane, shall we? We're going to land it in 2005. That's our spotlight year on Pure American Country. I'm Zach Bennett, doing my best to carry the torch for the great Bill Cody. Some more snapshots from 2005. That was the year Hurricane Katrina devastated the Gulf Coast, and after multiple levee failures, as much as 80% of New Orleans was reported flooded. The U.S. version of The Office premiered on NBC, launching the Dunder Mifflin era that ran for 9 seasons and still runs almost every night on the television at my home. I love that show. Chicago White Sox won the World Series, swept the Astros in 4 games, and won that game 4 by a 1-0 score. Still the White Sox's most recent World Series, and if you'll remember, the current Pope was there. He wasn't the Pope then. He was just a White Sox fan. Microsoft launched the Xbox 360, helping it usher the HD console era. Tom Cruise, boy, he made headlines when he jumped on the couch on Oprah's show, became a defining celebrity viral moment. He was there to promote War of the Worlds. Remember that movie? Not a lot of people do. On country radio, Rascal Flatts was right in the middle of their biggest run. This next song had a long history before Rascal Flatts ever got a hold of it, though. Marcus Hummon, Bobby Boyd, and Jeff Hanna. Yes, that Jeff Hanna of the Nitty Gritty Dirt Band. They all wrote it in the 90s, and it was the Dirt Band who recorded it first. That exists out there. You can go listen to it. Several other artists touched it along the way as well, but it was Rascal Flatts that made it a radio hit. And boy, it was a smash. A massive number one in 2005. Also helped the songwriters win the Grammy for Best Country Song more than a decade after they wrote it. Here's Bless the Broken Road on Pure American Country.

Faith Hill and Mississippi Girl. Before that, Rascal Flatts and Bless the Broken Road, two of the absolute biggest country hits of the year 2005. This week's Spotlight Year on Pure American Country. I'm Zach Bennett. Thank you for spending part of your day with me, and thanks for helping us continue the legacy of the great Bill Cody. Pure American Country is produced, written, engineered, and hosted by me. It's a one-man show right now. Our executive producer is Martin Davis. Thank you to him for all of his support, and we'll see you next time right here for more great country music and the stories behind it on next week's Pure American Country. Pure.

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1: It's America 250, and the towns of Marilla and Wales invite you to the biggest birthday bash in Western New York, July 3rd through the 5th. 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
1: Come to the Marilla Fireman's Grounds, 2 Rod Road and West Avenue in Marilla. It all begins at 12 noon Friday, July 3rd at the Marilla Gazebo behind the Town Hall with the opening ceremony that includes the dedication of the Freedom Bell. Marilla and Wales celebrating America 250.

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4: 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It's Polka Session with yours truly for 60 minutes, following LJ with Polka Jamboree. We're going to have a party every Sunday right here. Make sure you're with us. Man, I'll tell you, I'm looking forward to it. That Sunday's at 2 o'clock right here on WXRL.

Morris, here's a story about the Rock Island Line. Well, the Rock Island Line, she runs down into New Orleans. There's a big toll gate down there, and you know, if you got certain things on board when you go through the toll gate, well, you don't have to pay the man no toll.

your ride. You got to ride it like you find it. Get your ticket at the station for the Rock on the Line. Oh, cloudy in the west and it looked like rain. Round the curve come a passenger train. Northbound train on the southbound track. She's all right, leaving, but he won't be back. Well, the Rock Island Line, she's a mighty good road. Rock Island Line, it's a road to ride. Rock Island Line, it's a mighty good road. Well, if you ride, you got to ride it like you find it.

0: hot cup of coffee and a cold glass of tea. 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Rock Island Line, it's a road to ride. Rock Island Line, it's a mighty good road. Well, if you ride, you got to ride it like you find it. 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
1: Hi, it's Randy Riker of the Marilla Town Board. 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
0: Come to the Marilla Fireman's Grounds, 2 Rod Road and West Avenue in Marilla. It all begins at 12 noon Friday, July 3rd at the Marilla Gazebo behind the Town Hall with the opening ceremony that includes the dedication of the Freedom Bell. Marilla and Wales celebrating America 250.

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We try to make it easy and fun so you can just sit back and relax. Book now for these great trips coming up in the fall. 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September 20th through the 26th, it's the Great Smoky Mountains in Tennessee and North Carolina, including Dollywood, Gatlinburg, Pigeon Forge, several shows, and much more. 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

Hi, Linda Lou here, and we are looking forward to traveling with you on some of our WXRL Ramblin' Lou tours. We try to make it easy and fun so you can just sit back and relax. Book now for these great trips coming up in the fall. 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September 20th through the 26th, it's the Great Smoky Mountains in Tennessee and North Carolina, including Dollywood, Gatlinburg, Pigeon Forge, several shows, and much more. 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We want you to feel like family on our WXRL Ramblin' Lou Tours. Book now, book early. We'll see you on the road again.

get ready. It's another great summer of concerts with Western New York's first family of country music, the Ramblin' Lou Family Band. Monday, July 20th, Canal Fest of the Tonawandas at the new location at Gratwick Park, right along the river in North Tonawanda from 6 until 8 p.m. Bring those lawn chairs and get ready to enjoy. Plus, WXRL's Ronnie D and Little Lou will be also broadcasting live from Canal Fest that same day from 2 until 5. Make sure you stop by and say hi. Then Thursday, July 23rd, the Ramblin' Lou Family Band at the Depew Summer Concert Series at the gazebo on Terrace Boulevard in Depew. That's one block from Transit and Broadway. Showtime, 7 until 9 p.m. And remember, bring those lawn chairs. Oh, and don't miss the 186th Erie County Fair. So many great attractions, including, yes, the Ramblin' Lou Family Band, celebrating 61 years of entertaining at the fair. They'll be performing the first 8 days of the fair, August 12th through the 19th. Showtime from 5 until 6:15 p.m. at the Avenue of Flag Stage. That's right near Gate 2, right where Ronnie D will be also broadcasting live from the fair from our WXRL mobile unit. And then Saturday and Sunday, August 22nd and 23rd, you can see the new Rockin' Ramblers, five members of the Ramblin' Family Band, playing a dash of pop, rock and roll, country, folk, and familiar sing-along favorites at the fair. Again, on the Avenue of Flag Stage at 5 p.m. both days. So come on, get out and enjoy these great Western New York events and the Ramblin' Family Band. It's a family tradition.

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1: 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It's Polka Session with yours truly for 60 minutes, following LJ with Polka Jamboree. We're going to have a party every Sunday right here. 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
2: I'm Brian Nolan, councilman from the town of Marilla. 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
1: Come to the Marilla Fireman's Grounds, 2-Rod Road and West Avenue in Marilla. 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

Hi, Linda Lou here, and we are looking forward to traveling with you on some of our WXRL Ramblin' Lou tours. We try to make it easy and fun so you can just sit back and relax. Book now for these great trips coming up in the fall. September 7th through the 11th to Vermont and New Hampshire. It includes the Winnipesaukee Scenic Train Ride with dinner, a gondola ride, a Vermont maple farm, covered bridges, and more. September 20th through the 26th, it's the Great Smoky Mountains in Tennessee and North Carolina, including Dollywood, Gatlinburg, Pigeon Forge, several shows, and much more. October 6th through the 8th, it's the Ride the Rails train tour in West Virginia aboard the Cass Scenic Railroad, Blackwater Falls, and Smoke Hole Caverns. It's not too early to book on our Canada, New England, and Nova Scotia cruise in September of 2027. 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We want you to feel like family on our WXRL Ramblin' Lou Tours. Book now, book early. We'll see you on the road again.

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3: 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Plus, WXRL's Ronnie D and Little Lou will be also broadcasting live from Canal Fest that same day from 2 until 5. Make sure you stop by and say hi. Then Thursday, July 23rd, the Ramblin' Lou Family Band at the Depew Summer Concert Series at the gazebo on Terrace Boulevard in Depew. 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Showtime, 7 until 9 p.m. And remember, bring those lawn chairs. Oh, and don't miss the 186th Erie County Fair. So many great attractions, including, yes, the Ramblin' Lou Family Band, celebrating 61 years of entertaining at the fair. They'll be performing the first 8 days of the fair, August 12th through the 19th. Showtime from 5 until 6:15 p.m. at the Avenue of Flag stage. That's right near Gate 2, right where Ronnie D will be also broadcasting live from the fair from our WXRL mobile unit. And then Saturday and Sunday, August 22nd and 23rd, you can see the new Rockin' Ramblers, five members of the Ramblaloo Family Band, playing a dash of pop, rock and roll, country, folk, and familiar sing-along favorites at the fair. Again, on the Avenue of Flag stage at 5 p.m. both days. So come on, get out and enjoy these great Western New York events and the Ramblaloo Family Band. It's a family tradition.

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1: Breaker 19, this here's a rubber duck. You got a copy on me, Big Ben? Come on. Yeah, 10-4, Big Ben, for sure, for sure. By golly, it's clean, clear to Flagtown. Come on. Yeah, it's a big 10-4 there, Big Ben. Yeah, we definitely got the front door, good buddy. Mercy sakes alive, looks like we've got us a convoy.
2: It was the dark of the moon on the 6th of June in a Kenworth hauling logs. Cab over Pete with a reefer on and a Jimmy hauling hogs. We is heading for Bear on I-10 about a mile out of Shaky Town. I says, Pigpen, this here's a rubber duck, and I'm about to put the hammer down.

0: back off them hogs. Do a 10-4, about 5 miles or so. 10, roger. Them hogs is getting intense up here.
1: By the time we got into Tulsa Town, we had 85 trucks in all. But they's a roadblock up on the Cloverleaf, and them bears was wall to wall. Yeah, them Smokies as thick as bugs on a bumper. They even had a bear in the air. I says, calling all trucks, this here is the duck. We about to go a

0: negatory, Big Ben. You're still too close. Yeah, them hawks are starting to close up my sinuses. Mercy's sake, you better back off another 10.
1: Well, we rolled up Interstate 44 like a rocket sled on rails. We tore up all of our swindle sheets and left them setting on the scales. By the time we hit that shy town, them bears was getting smart. They'd brought up some reinforcements from the Illinois National Guard. There's armored cars and tanks and jeeps and rigs of every size. Yeah, them chicken coops was full of bears and choppers filled the skies. Well, we shot the line, we went for broke with 1,000 screaming trucks and 11 long-haired friends of Jesus in a chartreuse microbus.
0: Here, rubber duck to Sodbuster. Come on there, yeah. 10-4, Sodbuster. Listen, you want to put that microbus in behind that suicide jockey? Yeah, he's hauling dynamite. He needs all the help he can get.
1: Well, we laid a strip for the Jersey Shore and prepared to cross the line. I could see the bridge was lined with bears, but it didn't have a doggone dime. I says, Pigpen, this here's a rubber duck. We just ain't gonna pay no toll. So we crashed the gate doing 98. I says, let them truckers

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With one I'll remain. Oh, that's how my old heartache starts. You know, one has got brown eyes and the other's eyes are blue. To one I am tied, to the other I guess I'll have to be true.

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I don't care how you're listening. I'm just thanking you for, yes, tuning in and being a part of the program. Going up till 7 o'clock, have traffic coming up at 5:30. And, of course, the old country church at 7 o'clock. Yes, I'm sure Will's definitely either, I don't know if the AC's working or not, if he had a chance to check it out. But if it isn't, obviously he's going to have to crank open the windows because it's going to be quite stuffy in there. Although maybe not, because it is kind of stone and concrete, built with stone and concrete. So it might be cool. Maybe better off to leave the windows closed. I don't know. But we'll find out, right, when we get over to the old country church coming up at 7 o'clock. Looking forward to it with some good inspirational religious country gospel music. So did your weekend go well? Yeah, the final weekend in June, right? That's behind us. And we're looking at the big holiday weekend coming up as we celebrate our country's birthday on Saturday, right? The 250th birthday of the United States of America. Looking forward to that. And I'm sure you are as well. But in a lot of places are starting, like Lancaster, their 4th of July activities start on Thursday, a couple days from now, and go Thursday, Friday, and Saturday. Now, I understand Marilla has a 4th of July festival going on, and I believe that starts Friday, and then it goes Saturday, obviously, for 4th of July. And then on Sunday, they have something going on as well. So those are just two of the many 4th of July gatherings that I know of here in Western New York, but I'm sure there's one in your town as well. I'm sure there are. There'll be fireworks all over. The sky is going to be lit up around between 9 and 10 o'clock on Saturday, more like probably between 9:30 and 10. Yeah, it is going to be, it's going to be crackling, as they say. And I hope if you get the chance, you really celebrate 4th of July and instill it in your kids and grandchildren. Let them know, you know, it is our country's birthday and how great it is to live in the home of the free and the home of the brave, the great USA. All right, let's get it started. Enough of me, right? Yeah, you don't need more. You don't need more of Ronnie D right now. We're going to kick it off with Genie O and the Windy City Brass.

Well, that is music by the Buffalo Touch. Yes, the obetic sounds of the Buffalo Touch. That's the late Mike Novakuski on the vocals, and of course, something called the My Wife Obetic. And you're listening to Ronnie D. I want to give a shout out to Dawn Mishka. Yes, that's your elder law attorney, right? She's with the PB Elder Law Group. You know that. And I had a good conversation with her today. Yes, and Dawn already informed me that she's got it on her calendar. She's going to be at Polka Buzz on Tuesday, July the 7th. Now the question is, are you going to be there? I hope so. Yes, that's the next WBBZ Polka Buzz TV taping. It's coming up actually a week from tomorrow. Next Tuesday, July the 7th, at the Polish Falcons at 445 Columbia Corner of Warner in Depew. Doors will open at 6. I'll get the show started at 7. We'll be doing 4 half-hour shows. There's a $10 admission. And we'll be featuring the music of the Kaisertown Polka Band. Looking forward to that. Mitch and Dawn and the whole crew. Oh, yeah. Boy, they were cranking. I know a week ago Sunday, I happened to go down to Dunkirk where they were playing. And I had a great time. They sounded red hot. And, of course, the crowd was awesome, too. So we're going to have a nice crowd. That's a week from tomorrow. Put it on your calendar. We could kind of call it the post-4th of July Polka Party or Polka TV show. Did you watch Polka Buzz yesterday? Speaking of Polka Buzz, we were out back at the Batavia Downs Gaming and Hotel with John Stevens and Double Shot. Oh, yeah. I had a lot of people in the last 24 hours contact me one way or another and tell me, boy, they loved the show last night. You're going to love this one when we get these four put together. And, of course, like I say, we're doing them next Tuesday. That's July the 7th with the Kaisertown Polka Band. They are probably, the way I'm looking, Radic, are going to

run like on July 19th, 26th, and then the first two Sundays in August. That's the schedule, at least, that I have in my mind right now, because we already have shows done up until July 12th. So looking good. And we love Polka Buzz. We love having you come on out. And when you do come out, you have yourself a great time. I know you do. And that's a good thing. So put it on your calendar, and I'll be looking for you. That'll be a week from tomorrow, Tuesday, July the 7th, with the Kaisertown Polka Band. And again, it's at the Polish Falcons on Columbia and Warner in Depew. Doors are going to open at 6. We'll start the show at 7, $10 admission. And I can tell you, I was at the Falcons on Friday, and everybody up there is getting excited. Kevin Kutas is going to have his kitchen going. And, of course, I talked to, a lot of the members of the Falcons, they're all excited, too. So come on out and let's have a ball. That'll be a week from tomorrow. Speaking of the Kaisertown Polka Band, let's give a listen. Oh, yeah. Marina. Marina, Marina.

Kaiserstown Polka Band. Marina, Marina, Marina. Yes, you'll see them next Tuesday at the Polish Falcons for the next WBBZ Polka Buzz taping. Summer is

year, my friend, right? Temperatures well into the 80s today and supposed to be getting into the 90s for most of the rest of the week. Let's turn it over now to change of pace. 16 after 5 on a Monday, and a happy Monday.

Well, the music of Jan Simon and the Musical Airs and something called the Sweet Marianne. You're on WXRL. You're home for the best in classic country music and the best in polka music. Because what do we have? One, two, three. We actually have four polka shows. And I hope you check all of them out. Of course, you know about myself, right? I'm here Monday through Saturday, as you probably know, from 5 until 7. Make the drive home go a little bit different, a little bit smoother. Yeah, with some great polka sounds. Yes, the drive at 5 is well underway. But then on Saturdays, Mike and George get you rocking at 2 o'clock. Yes, in the middle of the day, it's rocking polkas. Come Sunday, my pal LJ, Mr. Larry Jones, he gets you going from noon to 2 with his show. And then at 2 o'clock, it's the Jimmy Stir Hour. That's right, Polka Jamboree from noon to 2, and then Jimmy Stir from 2 until 3. It's all right here on WXRL. Not to mention some of our, what I call the specialty programs, aside from the polkas. Obviously, we have, as I mentioned, the Old Country Church tonight. Into the Blue tomorrow, right? Tomorrow's Tuesday. That's Into the Blue at 9 o'clock with some of the best in bluegrass. Lynn Carroll, Saturday morning with Grand Old Country. Yeah, just some of the great shows that you'll catch right here on your locally owned, family-owned radio station, WXRL. Well, if you watched Polka Buzz yesterday in the last couple of weeks, as you know, John Stevens and Double Shot were there. And speaking of them, we're gonna do one for you right now. This is one everybody can sing along, including me. Yeah. Let's tap the barrel. Let's roll out the barrel and see what kind of beer we have in it. Might even be some old Iroquois. Boy, you know how old that would be? Oh, my gosh. Maybe Cook's Holiday, right? Roll out the barrel. Everybody can sing along.

Well, you had a little, what you could call double shot, right? That was John Stevens and double shot. And you had a little double dose of John Stevens. We saw on Polka Buzz yesterday. Got to squeeze one more in, then we're going to go to traffic and find out how that Monday drive is shaping up. And I know one thing, it's quite sunny out there, so you probably need the shades, depending on which way you're driving. And you're going to find out if that AC in your car is working, because I hope it is, because you're going to need it for the next week or so.

0: Concertina Katie, that is something by the Moderners on WXRL. Here with Ronnie D, I'm kind of steering you along. It's 5:31, 29 before 6, and let's find out how that Monday drive is shaping up. Of course, it's all sponsored by my friends at St. Stanislaus Cemetery, and of course, they're on Pine Ridge Road in the town of Cheektowaga, where right now you can take advantage of saving 20% on all pre-need purchases of graves, mausoleum crypts, and niche spaces for cremated remains. 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
1: Good afternoon, everyone. Looking at your 190 South portion between Seneca Streets and the 90, that work zone giving us a little bit of a delay for folks leaving downtown trying to get to the thruway. Also seeing delays northbound between Niagara Street and the Peace Bridge and between the 290 and the South Grand Island Bridge. And usual congestion on the 90, both directions, between the 290 and Walden Avenue. A little slow on the outbound 33, actually, too, between Harlem Road and the 90 interchange there. With your NFTA traffic and transit update, I'm Lance Mellon.

0: Ah, some polka gold by Louie, right? Happy Louie in the Green Grass Polka. Good to have you on board. It is a Monday, and of course, summer is here. The heat is rolling in. I'm going to talk to you about your AC system, not now, but in a little bit. And from my friends at PCS Plumbing and Heating, they encourage you to get it checked and tuned up, especially if you haven't done so in a while. But right now, I want to talk to you about your car. It doesn't matter how old your car is. At some point, things are going to break. It might even be a side mirror that might get whacked off. Or it could be the rear view mirror that happens to come off in the car. It could be maybe something more serious like an engine or a transmission. 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And we're talking, 35 to 40 years now. 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I mean, it's already 2026 here. 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

something called the Mr. B's Polka. Yes, a little polka gold by Bujelik. Yeah, Ray Bujelik in the Cleveland All-Stars. You know, with the 4th of July holiday coming up, I know many people from Western New York will be heading down to Pennsylvania. Oh, those Pennsylvania hills, right? They'll be heading off to Seven Springs, which, of course, they have the big polka fireworks at the springs every year. I've been there. I've been down there actually 5 times, not recently. I haven't been there in a while. Actually, I want to say probably the last time I was there was like in 1997. So, yeah, it's been a good like 28, 29 years. But it's a lot of fun. Polka, you know, fireworks at the springs at Seven Springs in Champion, Pennsylvania. Same town that Bill Cowherd lived. Maybe he still does. I'm not sure. Bill Cowherd, former Pittsburgh Steeler coach. Now, of course, you see him on TV doing, a lot of... A lot of color and stuff for many of the football games, the NFL games. But, yeah, he's from Champion, Pennsylvania. So if you're heading down there, hey, be sure to give people my regards, okay? Because it is. It's a great time. There's so much to do on this particular holiday weekend that we have. Like I say, pretty much every town is going to have some type of a celebration, especially this year being our 250th birthday of the United States of America. So get out and enjoy it. And, of course, a lot of people will even have part of this week off. Some people might have Friday off, or maybe they're going to get Monday off, or who knows. But whatever you do, have fun, be safe, and enjoy. And, you know, the heat, as we're talking about, it's going to get hot. It started to get hot yesterday. Today it's a little more toastier. And as we get into tomorrow and Wednesday and Thursday, they're talking about temperatures possibly peaking 90 or over, depending on where you are. At least right through Friday. And then I guess on 4th of July, I think it's going to come down a little. But you know what? It's not going to be that much. It's still going to be a hot one. And if your AC in your home hasn't been cleaned or tuned up, it's time you get it done. 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So we've got a long way to go, and we're going to have a lot of hot and humid weather. 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Chances are Jenny or Ryan will answer. Whoever answers, you just tell them, hey, I was listening to Ronnie D on Drive Time Polkas yesterday on WXRL, and I'd like somebody to come over and check out my AC system. 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Taking up till 7 o'clock, then we're going over to the Old Country Church. It's Lenny Gamolkin, Chicago Push. 12 minutes before 6. What I call a happy Monday. I had a great weekend, and I'm sure you did too.

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1: Hi, Linda Lou here, and we are looking forward to traveling with you on some of our WXRL Ramblin' Lou tours. We try to make it easy and fun so you can just sit back and relax. Book now for these great trips coming up in the fall. 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September 20th through the 26th, it's the Great Smoky Mountains in Tennessee and North Carolina, including Dollywood, Gatlinburg, Pigeon Forge, several shows, and much more. October 6th through the 8th, it's the Ride the Rails train tour in West Virginia aboard the Cass Scenic Railroad, Blackwater Falls, and Smoke Hole Caverns. 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We'll see you on the road again.
0: I got this beautiful postcard in the mail. America 250, 1776 to 2026. Yeah, it's nice buffalo on the front with the American flag. And it's from obviously a Drive Time Polka listener named Kathy. And I can't make out the last name. She wrote it rather than print it. But Kathy, if you're listening, thank you. What a nice postcard. Thank you. And it says, celebrate America's 250th birthday. Happy Independence Day. A Drive Time Polka listener, Kathy. And again, I can't make out her last name. But thank you. Thank you for the postcard. Really, really nice postcard. And more importantly, too, thank you for coming along for the drive at 5 throughout the week here on WXRL and Drive Time Polkas. But then I hope you, Kathy, have a great 4th of July weekend as well. And I hope you take in the fireworks and have a great time with your family and friends. Yeah, I'll be hanging out in Lancaster. That's probably where I might make one stop in Marilla. Maybe on Friday, I'm not sure. But I'll get over to Marilla for a little bit.

Multiple Heartaches, the music of Eddie Blazonczyk and the Versatones. Our Monday edition of Drive Time Polkas. It's hard to believe we're already into hour number two. Yes, and in a few days, it'll be our

our country's birthday this coming Saturday, and I hope you are able to enjoy it with family and friends. I know there's a lot of things going on. Like I say, I've always been going to Lancaster, except for the five times I went to Seven Springs. For the most part, I've generally gone to Lancaster. They have a phenomenal, phenomenal 4th of July celebration. And I say 4th of July, I don't mean just on the 4th. But like I say, this year it starts Thursday and runs Thursday, Friday, and Saturday. They'll have bands playing each day, a beer tent, lots of food. Of course, on the 4th of July, my friends from the Loyal Order of the Moose on Broadway near Central, they serve some great, great, great tasting clam chowder, which I always need to get a bowl or two. And of course, they have the good dogs and stuff like Steve Brown and his buddy Mike. They'll be over there cooking up the dogs and the Italian sausage and the burgers. And oh, yes, if you go there on 4th of July, if you see Polka Steve, we can call him, right? You know, him and his buddy Mike. Tell him Ronnie D said hi. I was talking about him. And you know, speaking of food, have you been to Keepsack's? You haven't? What are you waiting for? 38 Cracker Street in Sloan. I was there last week, and I stopped in for lunch, basically. And I wanted to talk to Bill Keepsack. He's the guy usually behind the bar. And we had a nice talk, and I said, give me that Kim's Club. And boy, is it a good club. It's stacked high with lots of good turkey. And, oh, yeah, some bacon on there. Yeah, what did they say? More bacon? What's the worst thing that could happen? It says, it's a turkey club. It's delicious. Just one of the many sandwiches on the menu. I mean, I can talk to you. There's the Billy Club. This is a massive double-stacked turkey club. Yeah, and it's not for the faint of heart, as it says. And then there's the G-Man Club. And not to mention Dee's Fried Bologna. Oh, yeah. If you love fried bologna, you're going to love this one. Or the Chief. This is a little messy. It's a messy double-stacked meatloaf sandwich, okay? Topped off with coleslaw and barbecue sauce. And I'm just touching on some of the great sandwiches there. Their dinner entrees, 10-ounce New York strip steak, not to mention the roast beef dinner, the turkey dinner, the meatloaf dinner. Let's see, I have had the meatloaf dinner. I've had the turkey dinner. I've had the grilled pork chop dinner. Yes, come on in to Keepsack's. You won't be disappointed. It's like going home and eating at mom's house. It really is. It's good home-style cooking, great prices, and that old, old type of atmosphere, you know, that good homey atmosphere. You feel very comfortable when you're at Keepsack's. They're at 38 Cracker Street in Sloan. They're open right now. In fact, today being Monday, the kitchen's open until 10 o'clock. So maybe you're out, still doing stuff out in the yard. Or maybe you're going to go out and hit some golf balls or whatever, and you want to stop by for a bite to eat later. The kitchen will be open until 10 o'clock, Monday through Saturday. Sunday, they keep the kitchen open until 7. But I'll tell you, you're going to love Keepsack's. And, of course, they're known for their Polish food, too. Try the Polish platter. Or maybe just get a plate of, oh, this is another thing I had, a plate of their, oh, yes, of their fried pierogi. And I like the cheese ones, fried up with butter and onions. Oh, are they good? I've had a plate of them several times. And their soups, all homemade. And yes, they have chinina available every day. Just some of the things on the menu. You know, another good thing on the menu, and I have to try this one. I haven't had it yet. It's the grilled garlic shrimp. I'm looking at it right now. The reason I say that is I've seen people eat it. And, of course, I love garlic and I love shrimp. Okay, the grilled garlic shrimp. You're going to love them. I'm assuming you're going to love them. I've got to order them. Next time I go there, I'm going to have to get them for like an appetizer. And of course, they also have hot subs and cold subs. I mentioned their soups. There's some great salads. Believe me, it's like going home to mom or grandma's, and you're going to love it, and you're going to love their prices. While you're there, of course, ask Bill to walk you across the parking lot and show you their banquet facility. 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Hey, graduation is just basically happened. So some people like to have them a couple weeks after that. Yeah, maybe a family reunion or just a gathering of family and friends. 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

know more about the banquet facility. 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Stop in, say hi to Bill, even his mom, and all the staff, and you tell them how much you hear about him from Drive Time Polkas. Well, it's obedic time. Yeah, the golden voice of polka music, Marion Lush. Everybody do the la-di-da. La-di-da.

0: Well, that is the music of the Jumping Jacks here on WXRL. Little poke of gold as it went to the back of the rack. Something by the Jumping Jacks at 16 after 6. Time zipping by here on a Monday. Well, you're familiar with the VNA of Western New York, the Visiting Nursing Association. Well, it all started right here in Buffalo back in 1885, and of course it continues today. And I know I used it when I had my knee replaced. They asked me, who are you going to want for home care? Because obviously you can't drive for a couple of weeks. And right away I said, I want the Visiting Nursing Association of Western New York. So the next day, it was really fast. The next day, like 9:30 in the morning, they're ringing my doorbell, and a young lady came in. I believe her name was Kim. And of course, she checked all my vitals, and she changed my bandages. And, you know, she got me started actually on some physical therapy right in my home the day after the surgery. 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They're very thorough and they're prompt and they know what they're doing. So if you or a loved one are being released from a hospital and you're going to need, you know, some type of home care, please count on the Visiting Nursing Association of Western New York. 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
1: 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This is Jimmy Sterling inviting you to join me every Sunday at 2 o'clock right here on WXRL. It's Polka Session with yours truly for 60 minutes, following LJ with Polka Jamboree. We're going to have a party every Sunday right here. Make sure you're with us. Man, I'll tell you, I'm looking forward to it. That Sunday's at 2 o'clock right here on WXRL.

Well, that was Johnny Kaddish on the vocals, of course, the Jimmy Stir Orchestra, right? And something called the Polish Home. That's the Polish Home. Jimmy Stir and his orchestra with Johnny Kaddish on the vocals. So are you out in the backyard grilling? Maybe you got some burgers on, or a Rydlinski sausage or Italian sausage, or maybe you're doing something in the house, in the air-conditioned house. Whatever you're doing, I hope you're doing well, and I'm sure your appetite, I've got myself an appetite. I think when I get home, I'm going to have to toss some burgers on the grill. Oh, I got breaking news from our custodian, Willie, over at the Old Country Church. Yes, you know, when you got these flip-top phones, I got a new version of the flip-top phone. You remember the old ones, right? Well, I got a new one, okay, and they're pretty cool. I like them because they're so compact. You just put them in your pocket and you forget about them. And that's what I did. So I happened to check it, and he sent me a text saying he'll see me at church. He's got the AC cranking. It's nice and comfortable inside the Old Country Church, and he has a spot saved for me in pew number one. It's on the right-hand side on pew number one. He's got my name on it even. And that was shocking when I read that, but then he says, I can do that stuff because I'm the custodian. Okay. Yeah, you are. Yeah. And you're making the big bucks. Mm-hmm, sure you are. Okay. But anyhow, yeah. Always good to hear from our custodian, Will. One of these days we'll actually see him. No, I've met him before. But no. Yeah, I want him to come to a Polka Buzz TV taping. I think that would be pretty cool. And you guys could meet him, too. You'd find out who the custodian is at the Old Country Church. He'd probably have his custodian clothes on when he comes over to visit. Wouldn't that be something? Oh, yes, I think it would. Anyhow, let's talk about your car. You know, no matter what your automotive problems are, my friends at Drogi & Sons are there to help you. Yes, Yashu Drogi and his brother Mark. They're the folks that own Drogi & Sons Automotive. And they're on 12182 Walden near Genesee and Alden. It's not that far. It's less than 15 minutes from the Transit Walden intersection. You can phone them at 937-9918, 937-9918. Now, I know they are not going to be there on Friday. They're taking Friday off because of the 4th of July holiday. So if you're having any type of automotive problems, I would call them tomorrow, okay? And see if they can get you in. 937-9918. They are celebrating 50 years in business. And I stress that because anybody that's been in business for 50 years is doing something right. And what are they doing right? First of all, they're honest and they're upfront and their prices are fair. 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You'll get a guarantee with what they do. And they thank you for bringing your car to Drogi & Sons. Yes, Yashu Drogi and his brother Mark Drogi. 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Debbie's going to answer the phone. She's the big, smiley, happy secretary, and you can tell her I said so. And she'll set up an appointment so you can get your car in there. I mean, maybe your AC system has to be

recharged. You know, we talked about the AC in your home, right, with PCS Plumbing. Well, maybe your car AC system needs to be recharged. They can help you with that. 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And again, they're at 12182 Walden, near Genesee and Alden. I don't care where you live, it's well worth the drive to Droege & Sons. 937-9918. That's 937-9918. Just let them know I sent you in. Well, we're going to call in the Chardon Polka Band. My friend Shane Josiak, it's one of his favorite bands. He likes the Two Sisters song. Well, we're not going to do that one. We're going to do the old-style beer one right now, that old-style Piva.

0: little bit of old style beer, the Chardon Polka Band. And as that song was playing, I thought about someplace that I was yesterday, and I saw what you could call some old style beers, like what if I told you something like a Jenny Cream? Mm-hmm. Yes, I saw cans of Jenny Cream in a cooler in a pub, actually in the Lancaster area. Mm-hmm. Locally owned bar pub in the Lancaster area, and they had cans of Jenny Cream. Ooh, yeah, I was tempted to get one, but I was doing my grapefruit vodka with soda, so I figured I'll just leave it that way.
1: Hi,

0: here, and we are looking forward to traveling with you on some of our WXRL Ramblin' Lou tours. We try to make it easy and fun so you can just sit back and relax. Book now for these great trips coming up in the fall. September 7th through the 11th to Vermont and New Hampshire. It includes the Winnipesaukee Scenic Train Ride with dinner, a gondola ride, a Vermont maple farm, cover bridges, and more. September 20th through the 26th, it's the Great Smoky Mountains in Tennessee and North Carolina, including Dollywood, Gatlinburg, Pigeon Forge, several shows, and much more. October 6th through the 8th, it's the Ride the Rails train tour in West Virginia aboard the Cass Scenic Railroad, Blackwater Falls, and Smoke Hole Caverns. 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

2. Doors will open at 6. I will get the show started at 7. And there's a $10 admission, and we will be doing 4 half-hour shows. It's going to be a fun, fun night. And believe me, the Kaisertown Polka Band has some other songs up their sleeve that you're gonna see and hear. I should say hear when you're there one week from tomorrow. It's going to be a great time. Fun, fun, fun. That's with the Kaisertown Polka Band on Tuesday, July 7th, out at the Polish Falcons on Columbia and Warner in DePue. 7 o'clock, the show starts, $10 admission. We're going to have ourselves a great time. Looking forward to it. It's 6:37 now. I've got about 23 more minutes left. Oh, yeah, and then I have to get over to the Old Country Church. I don't have to be an usher this week. That's good. But then he has me, has a spot saved for me with my name on it. I feel honored. Yes, I do. I feel really, really honored. Okay, we're going to slow it down right now. I'm going to call on Special Delivery, another great, great local Buffalo band that we have. We're so blessed to have so many of them. And so another band that needs to get back on the Polka Buzz TV show. Got to give Teddy a call sometime here. And slowing it down.

0: Well, that's the Trolltones and an old standard that I know we all know and love, right? Something called the Jailbird Polka.
1: Get ready. It's another great summer of concerts with Western New York's first family of country music, the Ramblin' Lou Family Band. Monday, July 20th, Canal Fest of the Tonawandas at the new location at Gratwick Park, right along the river in North Tonawanda from 6 until 8 p.m. Bring those lawn chairs and get ready to enjoy. Plus, WXRL's Ronnie D and Little Lou will be also broadcasting live from Canal Fest that same day from 2 until 5. Make sure you stop by and say hi. Then Thursday, July 23rd, the Ramblin' Lou Family Band at the Depew Summer Concert Series at the gazebo on Terrace Boulevard in Depew. That's one block from Transit and Broadway. Showtime, 7 until 9 p.m. And remember, bring those lawn chairs. Oh, and don't miss the 186th Erie County Fair. So many great attractions, including, yes, the Ramblin' Lou Family Band, celebrating 61 years of entertaining at the fair. They'll be performing the first 8 days of the fair, August 12th through the 19th. Showtime from 5 until 6:15 p.m. at the Avenue of Flag stage. That's right near Gate 2, right where Ronnie D will be also broadcasting live from the fair from our WXRL mobile unit. And then Saturday and Sunday, August 22nd and 23rd, you can see the new Rockin' Ramblers, five members of the Ramblin' Family Band, playing a dash of pop, rock and roll, country, folk, and familiar sing-along favorites at the fair. Again, on the Avenue of Flag stage at 5 p.m. both days. So come on, get out and enjoy.

0: of these great Western New York events, and the Rambaloo Family Band. It's a family tradition.
1: Looking forward to it, as we do each and every summer. Yes, we do. I mean, be my 20th year broadcasting from the Erie County Fair. Should be 21, but keep in mind we did have COVID. But yeah, it's hard to believe. It was like 21 years ago, actually, when I remember Rambaloo asked me if I'd, you know, broadcast from the fair and do my show there. And then he asked me if I'd do some country for him. And I said, yeah, I like country music, especially our country here that we're playing. Classic country, good old country, original country. Yes, and boy, it's fun. So I'm looking forward to it. Looking forward to being at Canal Fest, too, this year. That's going to be a little different because it's a different location. I know the first time I did it, we were in Nyiwanda Park. And then we went to, right in the heart of North Tonawanda, where the Dingus Day Parade wound up this year, under the big shelter. And, of course, now we're in Gratwin Park. Yep, and I'm going to find out where that is. I know, it's somewhere in North Tonawanda. And it's going to be interesting, too. Another new location. Looking forward to that. But I'm looking forward to seeing you at whether it be the Canal Fest or the Erie County Fair or, you know, even if I'm not there, like I know the Rambaloo Band's going to be playing in Depew. Unfortunately, that Thursday, I have a Kiwanis outing that our club is doing, Alden Kiwanis Club. We're doing our Kiwanis outing, which we do every year. It's a fundraiser for our club. So I'll be in the Alden Town Park. But, hey, just because I'm not there, you can come on out and see the Rambaloo Family Band. Great band. You're going to love them. Oh, yeah. And it's fun. It's fun, fun, fun. And, of course, that's all part of our Western New York summer, right? Like it is. Like Craig says, it's a family tradition. It's also a Western New York tradition, though. And this is, too. It's Joe Michalek, Pick a Polka Orchestra with the Redhead Rylander. Rylander time.

Walter Selleck, yes. And who stole the Kishka? I don't know. And yeah, I don't know. But maybe you'll find it at Rydlinski's. You just never know. But anyhow, that's Walt Selleck. And who stole the Kishka? Well, these types of warm summer days now, it's polkas on the patio, right? Or polkas by the pool. Maybe you're in the pool for maybe one of the first times this year because yeah, we really haven't had a lot of great weather. And now, of course, the heat is turning up. This week is going to be a great week for polkas by the pool or polkas on the beach, too. Because, yeah, I know a lot of the area beaches are going to be opening up this week. And I don't blame them. It is going to be a hot one. They're talking, I mean, today was warm. And they're talking tomorrow. And what's tomorrow? Tuesday? Yeah, basically Tuesday, Wednesday, Thursday, and Friday, temperatures could peak as high as 90 or a little bit beyond that, depending on where you are. Saturday, 4th of July, it should cool down a little bit, but you know what? Down to maybe 85, whoopee-doo. It's still polkas by the pool, right? Or polkas on the beach. Wherever you go, take me along. I'm grateful for it, and I thank you for coming along for the drive. The drive at 5, yes. As we start to wind it down, get ready to head on over to church. You got about 7 more minutes, 6.5 left. Bay State 4 time.

Ah, the Fuzzy Hair Polka, done up by the Bay State Four. You know, I'm looking at the clock, and I said, yeah, I got to start packing things up here and move on out of here, get my way over to the Old Country Church. I know I'm in pew number one, and Will's got my name on it, so I'll look for that, probably see him over there. Yeah, he's got the AC on, so it's nice and cool. I hope you're going to come along and come on into the Old Country Church with us and enjoy some great inspirational religious country gospel music from about 7 o'clock until 8 o'clock. It's a great, great hour once a week to take it in, and I hope you do. Hope you don't shut it off, because remember, WXRL, the four most important letters in the alphabet. Once again, remind you of the next Polka Buzz taping coming up next Tuesday, a week from tomorrow. That'll be July the 7th at the Polish Falcons on Columbia and Warner in DePew, featuring the Kaisertown Polka Band, and the show will get underway at 7 o'clock. Doors open at 6. There'll be $10 admission, and Kevin Kutas will have the kitchen going, so bring your appetite. You're going to enjoy some good food from Kutas and Company. Well, that's going to wrap it up for me. I'm going to close it out with Mix and Match. It's been fun, my friend. Have yourself a good Monday night. We'll talk tomorrow at 5 o'clock, or maybe I'll see you in church in a little bit. Take care.

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0: Again, it's time to take a walk down that long, winding trail through the lane to the old country church. Let's join your friend and mine, Ramblin' Lou, at the old country church.
1: Well, thank you, and a very pleasant good evening, friends. Welcome to the Old Country Church here on WXRL from now until 8 o'clock this evening. We've got a lot of great country gospel. I know you're going to enjoy, so kind of sit back, relax a little bit as we start things going here with the Old Country Church for a Monday evening.

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0: 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Some ride, but not all the way. The Bible train is in the yard now and it's waiting, and oh, it looks so good. But you might get bored and impatient waiting like those two good brothers over there. They passed around the bottle in the car before they got on the train. Just want to take one more for the road, then that leads to something else. Well, they ain't on the train no more, and maybe 9 or 10 got off with them.
1: There's a sister in the church, and she says to her friend, your husband works at night, and so does mine. Why don't we just get together sometime when they're gone, go downtown, find us some action?
0: Well, then they got to get off the Bible train. And then another man, he's sitting over there looking at a woman in the corner, and he gives her that eye, you know, and they meet later secretly. So they got to get off. This train's got a rule against adultery. And while all this is happening, the train is getting ready to go. But there's a lot more to get off for different reasons just before the train pulls out. But listen, it's starting.

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They're leading me in paths that I must try.

Someday they'll rest in Arlington, beneath the red, the white, the blue, safe in the arms of Jesus when their journey here is through. An American love story, not unlike a lot of others, except G.I. Joe and Lily is my father and my mother.

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And be sure and join us again next Monday at 7:05 for more great gospel music here on the Old Country Church.